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1: 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And now, your official 2 News weather forecast.
2: Windy and mild overnight, and Friday morning a few showers blowing in. These showers will be mostly light and intermittent through the morning in some areas. We'll still see a warm day with highs back in the upper 80s by afternoon. A few more morning showers possible on Saturday, then mostly dry for the rest of the weekend, staying warm and windy through Sunday. In the 2 News Weather Center, I'm meteorologist Mike Grogan.
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1: Windy and mild overnight, and Friday morning a few showers blowing in. These showers will be mostly light and intermittent through the morning in some areas. We'll still see a warm day with highs back in the upper 80s by afternoon. A few more morning showers possible on Saturday, then mostly dry for the rest of the weekend, staying warm and windy through Sunday. In the 2 News Weather Center, I'm meteorologist Mike Rogan.
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0: 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And now, your official 2 News weather forecast.
1: Windy and mild overnight, and Friday morning a few showers blowing in. These showers will be mostly light and intermittent through the morning in some areas. We'll still see a warm day with highs back in the upper 80s by afternoon. A few more morning showers possible on Saturday, then mostly dry for the rest of the weekend, staying warm and windy through Sunday. In the 2 News Weather Center, I'm meteorologist Mike Rogan.
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0: 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And now, your official 2 News weather forecast.
1: Windy and mild overnight, and Friday morning a few showers blowing in. These showers will be mostly light and intermittent through the morning in some areas. We'll still see a warm day with highs back in the upper 80s by afternoon. A few more morning showers possible on Saturday, then mostly dry for the rest of the weekend, staying warm and windy through Sunday. In the 2 News Weather Center, I'm meteorologist Mike Grogan.
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0: 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And now, your official 2 News weather forecast.
1: Windy and mild overnight, and Friday morning a few showers blowing in. These showers will be mostly light and intermittent through the morning in some areas. We'll still see a warm day with highs back in the upper 80s by afternoon. A few more morning showers possible on Saturday, then mostly dry for the rest of the weekend, staying warm and windy through Sunday. In the 2 News Weather Center, I'm meteorologist Mike Rogan.
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0: 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And now, your official 2 News weather forecast.
1: Windy and mild overnight, and Friday morning a few showers blowing in. These showers will be mostly light and intermittent through the morning in some areas. We'll still see a warm day with highs back in the upper 80s by afternoon. A few more morning showers possible on Saturday, then mostly dry for the rest of the weekend, staying warm and windy through Sunday. In the 2 News Weather Center, I'm meteorologist Mike Rogan.
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2: And this is Doug from Village Country.
0: And we're teaming up to go out to Sam's Amusement.
2: Yes, we are. We're going to be there on the 20th of this month. We're going to be there at 6 o'clock from 6 until 8. A live remote right out there at Sam's Amusement, right next to a Walmart.
0: Come bug us. We might even let you get on the mic.
2: We could do that. We might even give you some free stuff.
0: We'll be struggling to hold your attention with everything they've got going on.
2: And what we got going on. So it's going to be a fun day. That's coming up the 20th of this month. So be there from 6 o'clock until 8 o'clock, live remote with Brendan.
0: And Doug.
2: Yeah, we're going to be there. You be there too.
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0: 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For many years, Ralph Lynch and Baker's Furniture have invited you to join them for community chat. With Ralph's recent retirement, he has handed the reins to me. This week, I'll be meeting with David Zaman from the Oklahoma Production Center. For more than 40 years, the OPC has helped individuals with special needs build independence, learn new skills, and thrive in our community. 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
1: News. I'm Deborah Valentine. President Trump responding on Truth Social to a reported comment from Chinese President Xi Jinping in which China's president reportedly described the U.S. as a declining nation. Fox's Peter Ducey reports from Beijing.
2: A nation in decline. On that, I fully agree with President Xi, but now the United States is the hottest nation anywhere in the world, and hopefully our relationship with China will be stronger and better than ever before.
1: The two presidents focusing their meetings on reopening the Strait of Hormuz, trade deals, and Taiwan. The Supreme Court will allow an abortion pill to be available by mail nationwide while a lawsuit plays out.
3: The original case was brought by the state of Louisiana, which sued the FDA to challenge a regulation that allowed mifepristone to be prescribed through telehealth and by mail, arguing it violated the state's sovereignty.
1: Fox's Kevin Uretsky reporting. 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

0: 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And now, your official 2 News weather forecast.
1: Windy and mild overnight, and Friday morning a few showers blowing in. These showers will be mostly light and intermittent through the morning in some areas. We'll still see a warm day with highs back in the upper 80s by afternoon. A few more morning showers possible on Saturday, then mostly dry for the rest of the weekend, staying warm and windy through Sunday. In the 2 News Weather Center, I'm meteorologist Mike Rogan.
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0: 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And now, your official 2 News weather forecast.
1: Windy and mild overnight, and Friday morning a few showers blowing in. These showers will be mostly light and intermittent through the morning in some areas. We'll still see a warm day with highs back in the upper 80s by afternoon. A few more morning showers possible on Saturday, then mostly dry for the rest of the weekend, staying warm and windy through Sunday. In the 2 News Weather Center, I'm meteorologist Mike Rogan.
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1: I'm Chris DeMeo. President Trump meets with Chinese President Xi Jinping on day two of his trip to China. The president tells Fox's Hannity his relationship with Xi has improved.
2: When I first came here, China was really taking advantage of the United States. He understands that. And now we do great with China, and we have a very good relationship. We have a friendship, really. He's a tremendous leader. He's been here a long time, very powerful, very strong. There's no doubt about it.
1: The president also says Xi promised to buy 200 Boeing jets.
2: That's a lot of jobs. It's a lot. Boeing wanted 150, got 200. He said, I think it was a commitment. I mean, you know, sort of like a statement, but I think it was a commitment.
1: The president and Xi also talked trade. 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

0: 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And now, your official 2 News weather forecast.
1: Windy and mild overnight, and Friday morning a few showers blowing in. These showers will be mostly light and intermittent through the morning in some areas. We'll still see a warm day with highs back in the upper 80s by afternoon. A few more morning showers possible on Saturday, then mostly dry for the rest of the weekend, staying warm and windy through Sunday. In the 2 News Weather Center, I'm meteorologist Mike Grogan.
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0: 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And now, your official 2 News weather forecast.
1: Windy and mild overnight, and Friday morning a few showers blowing in. These showers will be mostly light and intermittent through the morning in some areas. We'll still see a warm day with highs back in the upper 80s by afternoon. A few more morning showers possible on Saturday, then mostly dry for the rest of the weekend, staying warm and windy through Sunday. In the 2 News Weather Center, I'm meteorologist Mike Rogan.
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3: 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We come from different neighborhoods, different backgrounds. We have different experiences. 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Everyone deserves to be heard. 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
1: News. I'm Deborah Valentine. Ahead of President Trump's first meeting with China's President Xi Jinping Wednesday, the State Department said China and the U.S. agree Iran shouldn't charge money for passage through the Strait of Hormuz. President Trump tells Fox's Hannity he and China's president also oppose Iran's nuclear program.
2: I don't think China wants Iran to have a nuclear weapon either. I said, they're stone cold crazy. You don't need them having a nuclear weapon either.
3: What did he say?
2: Well, he's not going to respond to much. He's a pretty cool guy. He's not going to say, oh, gee, that's a good point.
1: President Trump also said China's president promised Beijing wouldn't sell military equipment to Iran. Reuters reporting the U.S. plans to indict Cuba's former president, Raul Castro, citing a U.S. Department of Justice official. The potential indictment of the 94-year-old focuses on the downing of aircraft. 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

0: 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And now, your official 2 News weather forecast.
1: Windy and mild overnight, and Friday morning a few showers blowing in. These showers will be mostly light and intermittent through the morning in some areas. We'll still see a warm day with highs back in the upper 80s by afternoon. A few more morning showers possible on Saturday, then mostly dry for the rest of the weekend, staying warm and windy through Sunday. In the 2 News Weather Center, I'm meteorologist Mike Rogan.
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0: 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And now, your official 2 News weather forecast.
1: Windy and mild overnight, and Friday morning a few showers blowing in. These showers will be mostly light and intermittent through the morning in some areas. We'll still see a warm day with highs back in the upper 80s by afternoon. A few more morning showers possible on Saturday, then mostly dry for the rest of the weekend, staying warm and windy through Sunday. In the 2 News Weather Center, I'm meteorologist Mike Rogan.
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Hey, Dad, I burned 10 years down this highway.

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1: Windy and mild overnight, and Friday morning a few showers blowing in. These showers will be mostly light and intermittent through the morning in some areas. We'll still see a warm day with highs back in the upper 80s by afternoon. A few more morning showers possible on Saturday, then mostly dry for the rest of the weekend, staying warm and windy through Sunday. In the 2 News Weather Center, I'm meteorologist Mike Grogan.
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3: 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And that's what DRS has given me.
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1: Windy and mild overnight, and Friday morning a few showers blowing in. These showers will be mostly light and intermittent through the morning in some areas. We'll still see a warm day with highs back in the upper 80s by afternoon. A few more morning showers possible on Saturday, then mostly dry for the rest of the weekend, staying warm and windy through Sunday. In the 2 News Weather Center, I'm meteorologist Mike Rogan.
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3: 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It's our motivation. 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We are a part of our community. 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
1: News. I'm Deborah Valentine. Speaking alongside Chinese President Xi Jinping at a Communist Party compound in Beijing, President Trump announcing the U.S. will host the Chinese president later this year.
2: It's an honor to be here. We'll be back, and I believe on September 24th or thereabouts, President Xi is going to be coming to the United States, and we will be reciprocal, like reciprocal trade. The visit will be reciprocal.
1: President Trump says China's agreed Iran must not possess nuclear weapons and has pledged to assist in ending the conflict with Tehran. The two presidents held final talks in Beijing today. President Trump is about to depart China, heading back to the U.S. Tensions escalating in the Strait of Hormuz. A ship anchored off the United Arab Emirates was believed seized by Iran on Thursday. Another ship attacked and sank near Oman. 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

0: 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And now, your official 2 News weather forecast.
1: Windy and mild overnight, and Friday morning a few showers blowing in. These showers will be mostly light and intermittent through the morning in some areas. We'll still see a warm day with highs back in the upper 80s by afternoon. A few more morning showers possible on Saturday, then mostly dry for the rest of the weekend, staying warm and windy through Sunday. In the 2 News Weather Center, I'm meteorologist Mike Rogan.
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But what can you say? 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
1: Windy and mild overnight, and Friday morning a few showers blowing in. These showers will be mostly light and intermittent through the morning in some areas. We'll still see a warm day with highs back in the upper 80s by afternoon. A few more morning showers possible on Saturday, then mostly dry for the rest of the weekend, staying warm and windy through Sunday. In the 2 News Weather Center, I'm meteorologist Mike Rogan.
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4: 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With Ralph's recent retirement, he has handed the reins to me. This week, I'll be meeting with David Zaman from the Oklahoma Production Center. 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
1: News. I'm Chris DeMayo. President Trump and Chinese President Xi Jinping ending their latest meeting. They had spoken about the Strait of Hormuz and Taiwan.
2: He wanted to tell President Trump that the number one priority for U.S. and Chinese relations is that China can basically do whatever they want with Taiwan, and they do not want any interference from the United States government if they choose to make a military move.
1: Fox's Peter Ducey. At least four people are dead after a small plane crash in southern New Mexico.
3: The FAA revealing the plane operated by TransAero Medevac was traveling from Roswell to Sierra Blanca Regional Airport.
1: Fox's Kristen Goodwin. The FAA and the National Transportation Safety Board are investigating the cause of the crash. NHL playoffs, Montreal over Buffalo 6-3. The Canadiens lead that series 3-2. 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
2: Windy and mild overnight, and Friday morning a few showers blowing in. These showers will be mostly light and intermittent through the morning in some areas. We'll still see a warm day with highs back in the upper 80s by afternoon. A few more morning showers possible on Saturday, then mostly dry for the rest of the weekend, staying warm and windy through Sunday. In the 2 News Weather Center, I'm meteorologist Mike Rogan.
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0: Windy and mild overnight, and Friday morning a few showers blowing in. These showers will be mostly light and intermittent through the morning in some areas. We'll still see a warm day with highs back in the upper 80s by afternoon. A few more morning showers possible on Saturday, then mostly dry for the rest of the weekend, staying warm and windy through Sunday. In the 2 News Weather Center, I'm meteorologist Mike Rogan.
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1: News. I'm Deborah Valentine. President Donald Trump is on his way back to the United States following meetings with China's President Xi Jinping during a three-day summit in Beijing. President Trump says fantastic business deals were made during the visit.
2: This has been an incredible visit. I think a lot of good has come of it. We've made some fantastic trade deals, great for both countries.
1: President Trump also says China's president has agreed Iran must not have a nuclear program and that China will not sell weapons to Tehran and will work to help end the conflict with Iran. China's president visits the U.S. in September. Africa's CDC, the continent's top public health body, today confirmed a new Ebola outbreak in Congo's remote Ituri province, with 246 suspected cases and 65 deaths recorded so far. 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

0: 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And now, your official 2 News weather forecast.
1: Widely scattered showers and a few isolated thunderstorms will be in the area early this morning, with a break in activity for the afternoon. Partly cloudy, warm, and windy with high temperatures in the mid to upper 80s. Additional chances for a few widely scattered showers and isolated thunderstorms late this evening and into early Saturday morning, with temperatures starting off in the 70s and returning to the mid to upper 80s for tomorrow afternoon. From the 2 News Weather Center, I'm meteorologist Annie Brown.
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0: 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And now, your official 2 News weather forecast.
1: Widely scattered showers and a few isolated thunderstorms will be in the area early this morning, with a break in activity for the afternoon. Partly cloudy, warm, and windy with high temperatures in the mid to upper 80s. Additional chances for a few widely scattered showers and isolated thunderstorms late this evening and into early Saturday morning, with temperatures starting off in the 70s and returning to the mid to upper 80s for tomorrow afternoon. From the 2 News Weather Center, I'm meteorologist Annie Brown.
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3: At 2 News Oklahoma, your stories are what matter most. 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We come from different neighborhoods, different backgrounds. We have different experiences. 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Everyone deserves to be heard. 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

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A new man with a crying and her hearse a rolling slow. And I guess that devil's passed this way again. There's a rather sorrel stallion running through the Joshua trees. 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

0: 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And now, your official 2 News weather forecast.
1: Widely scattered showers and a few isolated thunderstorms will be in the area early this morning, with a break in activity for the afternoon. Partly cloudy, warm, and windy with high temperatures in the mid to upper 80s. Additional chances for a few widely scattered showers and isolated thunderstorms late this evening and into early Saturday morning, with temperatures starting off in the 70s and returning to the mid to upper 80s for tomorrow afternoon. From the 2 News Weather Center, I'm meteorologist Annie Brown.
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1: Widely scattered showers and a few isolated thunderstorms will be in the area early this morning, with a break in activity for the afternoon. Partly cloudy, warm, and windy with high temperatures in the mid to upper 80s. Additional chances for a few widely scattered showers and isolated thunderstorms late this evening and into early Saturday morning, with temperatures starting off in the 70s and returning to the mid to upper 80s for tomorrow afternoon. From the 2 News Weather Center, I'm meteorologist Annie Brown.
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8: At 2 News Oklahoma, your stories are what matter most. Even though we're one green country, our stories are very different. We come from different neighborhoods, different backgrounds. We have different experiences. That's why we're listening to you, digging deeper, getting answers, celebrating, giving back, and sharing your stories. Everyone deserves to be heard. 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
1: Fox News, I'm CJ Papa. The van in China plays when President Trump steps onto Air Force One for the flight back to the White House.
2: We did discuss a red. We feel very similar to a red. We want that to end. And we don't want them to have a nuclear weapon.
1: The president says China's leader Xi Jinping offered to help negotiate an end to the war and reopening of the Strait of Hormuz. But what about a potentially thorny issue?
3: She said very early on that the number one issue between the U.S. and China was Taiwan, the independently governed island that China lays claim to. His language was pretty pointed in that regard, but there's no indication that U.S. policy toward Taiwan has changed.
1: Fox's Doug Luzada reporting. Wall Street looking for another banner day. The Dow closing back over 50,000 on Thursday. 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
4: News from the Radio Oklahoma News Network. I'm Bob Sands. A bill that changes how insurance companies raise rates in Oklahoma is signed into law. The new law requires companies to submit their planned rate increase for review by the state insurance commissioner first. In the past, they could raise rates without review. It's also mandating that all insurance rates be publicly posted online. Any registered voter can cast a ballot in the June 16th primary election on State Question 832. That seeks to raise the minimum wage. The new poll is finding 53% of likely voters approve of the measure, 41% opposed. Opponents hoped by putting the issue on a primary ballot, where mostly Republican contests would be held, would limit independent and Democratic voters. You can find more on these stories and many others by going to RadioOklahomaNews.com. For the Radio Oklahoma News Network, I'm Bob Sands.
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12: Wake up, wake up, wake up. It is officially 6 a.m. Friday morning. My name is Michi.
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13: 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Or you can have a little concert in your car right now. Ooh. 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

0: That was Blessing and a Curse by Guy Vincent. Sometimes you can't tell if it's a good thing or a bad thing for you. This is Rise and Shine, live from the NSU studios. I'm Brendan.
1: And I am Michi. Coming up next is Bye Bye by Joe D. Messina. All here on Lakes Country 102.1.

0: That was Timothy Howells with I Don't Drink Anymore. But listen, that doesn't mean he doesn't drink any less either.
1: That's how you know you've been listening to the song. That's Michi over there. I'm Brendan. This is Rise and Shine live from the NSU studios. So happy to have you here on a Friday.
0: Yes, and it's officially the 15th of May, meaning it's the 135th day of the year so far.
1: Nice round, 230 days left.
0: Mm-hmm. The sun did rise at 6:15.
1: I was holding my breath, but it still happened. Sunset still coming for us in the evening, believe it or not, 8:17.
0: Yeah, and don't forget, it is officially Friday, so weekend stuff is happening.
1: That's right, you got Farmer's Market to look forward to, and also the Castle Muskogee, it's Renaissance season.
0: Yes, and that will be happening, the Renaissance Festival, until the last weekend of May. So make sure you get your tickets. Don't forget, they're available on Memorial Day as well. And for the Farmer's Market, that's Saturdays only from 8 a.m. to noon, right off of Morgan Street, across from Norris Park. But you can still go to the Hulbert Farmer's Market on Tuesday evenings, I do believe.
1: Yeah, we need you to observe and report on that, though. We haven't been able to see it on our own with our own eyes, so we want to know.
0: Yeah, we got to have eyes everywhere.
1: Mm-hmm.
0: All right, well, it's time for the 2 News weather forecast providing today's weather. Then it's the Turnpike Troubadours with Come As You Are.
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1: 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And now, your official 2 News weather forecast.
8: Widely scattered showers and a few isolated thunderstorms will be in the area early this morning, with a break in activity for the afternoon. Partly cloudy, warm, and windy with high temperatures in the mid to upper 80s. Additional chances for a few widely scattered showers and isolated thunderstorms late this evening and into early Saturday morning, with temperatures starting off in the 70s and returning to the mid to upper 80s for tomorrow afternoon. From the 2 News Weather Center, I'm meteorologist Annie Brown.
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0: Don't Tell on Me by Jason Aldean. I'm a little worried to ask, but rise and shine live from the NSU studios. I'm Brendan.
1: And I am Michi. It is time for the Morning Ag Report.
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4: 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The program invites travelers, food enthusiasts, and history lovers to experience the Mother Road by visiting legendary steakhouses, authentic barbecue restaurants, historic landmarks, and unique roadside attractions that highlight the deep connection between Route 66 communities and the beef industry. 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Running through September 30th, 2026, the Route 66 Beef Trail Pass includes destinations across all eight Route 66 states, connecting travelers with iconic restaurants and historic sites that capture the spirit of the highway and the Western culture.
3: Thanks, Heather. Learn more about the Route 66 Pass by going to oklabeef.org.
2: Well, the U.S. ag sector is bracing for a summer of significant policy and market adjustments as new legislative changes look to rewrite domestic biofuel demand. I had the opportunity to sit down with OSU's Todd Hubbs to talk about what this E15 legislation means for Oklahoma.
5: It extends the 1 pound reed vapor pressure waiver up to 15% for ethanol nationwide and permanently. So I guess it gives some, takes away some of the uncertainty for people who want to invest in E15 infrastructure because it'll be available year round and there's no sunset on it. Like now in the summertime, it goes away, and that has to do with smog and things like that that the EPA put in place when they first did this under the RFS. In addition to that, it changed the definition of a small refinery, and this is sort of deep in the weeds for your listeners, but the small refinery exemptions, as we know them, will change under this bill. It basically replaces them with a flat 75% RVO haircut for all small refining. Small refiners, which is 75,000 barrels per day or less, and there's no reallocation.
2: While energy policy dominated that long-term demand outlook, the immediate focus for wheat producers shifted to devastating supply realities revealed in the USDA's latest WASDE report.
5: I thought the hard red winter wheat crop devastated 515 million bushels. It was way outside industry expectations. It was way below what I thought it was, and I thought it was horrible. So it's a really, really tough crop for us this year in HRW. Soft red winter wheat, white winter wheat yields were sort of down from last year across the board, but in their case, they just had massive crops last year, so their production's not down all that much in the big scheme of things. But we're down from 804 million bushels in HRW to 515, and you're sort of seeing it confirmed in the crop tours that are going on right now.
2: To hear more from OSU's Todd Hubbs, you can go to OklahomaFarmReport.com. That's our latest farm and ranch news. I'm Casey Shepherd on the Radio Oklahoma Ag Network.
6: 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Reaching out to every corner of Oklahoma, breaking language barriers, teaching your kids how to keep safe, and showing up after devastation is why we do it. It's our motivation. We are more than just Mets. We are a part of our community. Count on us to keep you and the ones you love safe.

0: That was Diamond Rio with Meet in the Middle. This is Rise and Shine as we are live from the NSU studios. My name's Michi.
1: And my name's Brendan.
0: And it's time for some extended weather.
1: Yeah, we got the two news coming for today in just a little bit, but here's Saturday. Saturday, we've got a 20% chance of showers and thunderstorms before 1 p.m., mostly sunny with a high near 85. Do you have gusts as high as 20 miles per hour? Saturday night, mostly clear with a low around 70, and those gusts stick around about 20 miles an hour. Sunday, mostly sunny with a high near 86 degrees, and the gusts pick up 25 miles per hour. Sunday night, a 20% chance of showers and thunderstorms, partly cloudy with a low around 74. And the gusts calm down a little bit. We got 20 miles an hour again. Monday, we've got a 50% chance of showers and thunderstorms, mostly cloudy with a high around 84 degrees and gusts as high as 25 miles an hour. Monday night, 50% chance stays for showers and thunderstorms, mostly cloudy with a low around 70. Pretty warm for the evening with gusts as high as 25 miles per hour. Tuesday, showers and possibly a thunderstorm, high near 81, gusts as high as 20 miles per hour, and your chance of precipitation is 80%. So Tuesday is looking likely. Tuesday night, showers likely and possibly a thunderstorm, mostly cloudy with a low around 63, and chance of precipitation 70%. Lastly, we got Wednesday with a 40% chance of showers and thunderstorms, mostly cloudy with a high around 79 degrees. And the winds seem to calm down a little bit, but that's pretty far out for me to be certain.
0: Right on, right on. All right, guys. More stuff is going to be coming up on the 2 News weather forecast, providing today's weather on it. Be Her with Ella Langley after the break.
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4: Widely scattered showers and a few isolated thunderstorms will be in the area early this morning, with a break in activity for the afternoon. Partly cloudy, warm, and windy with high temperatures in the mid to upper 80s. Additional chances for a few widely scattered showers and isolated thunderstorms late this evening and into early Saturday morning, with temperatures starting off in the 70s and returning to the mid to upper 80s for tomorrow afternoon. From the 2 News Weather Center, I'm meteorologist Annie Brown.
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8: 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Lola Saxton, age 94, passed away on May 12th. Services will be at 1 p.m. on Saturday, May 16th at Generations Church. Burial will be at 10 a.m. on Monday, May 18th at Tahlequah City Cemetery. From Reed Culver Funeral Home, 918-456-2551. Julianne Kizza, age 57, of Vian, passed away Saturday, May 9th in Tulsa. Services will be Friday, May 15th at 2 p.m. at the Reed Culver Chapel. Interment will follow at Caney Cemetery. Visitation will be Thursday, May 14th from 2 to 6 p.m. at the Reed Culver Funeral Home. Tommy Hopkins, age 83, of Tahlequah, passed away Tuesday, May 12th in Tahlequah. Visitation will be Tuesday, May 19th from 1 to 3 p.m. at the Reed Culver Funeral Home. Timothy Gord, age 59, of Hobart, passed away Wednesday, May 13th, in Tulsa. Services are pending. Kyle Hare, age 40, of Portland, Oregon, passed away Wednesday, April 29th, in Portland. Services are pending. I'm Ben Schaus, and those are your announcements for today.
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6: Gianna Delosi. President Trump headed home after a two-day summit in China. Fox Business's Edward Lawrence has a recap.
7: In China, the president says that he secured a commitment for China to buy 200 Boeing jets. Also guarantees that China will buy more agriculture and live up to commitments in buying soybeans from American farmers. The president positioning the U.S. to make sure that China refuses to help Iran and pressures to reopen the Strait of Hormuz.
6: Supreme Court will allow an abortion pill to be available by mail, keeping a lower court ruling on hold.
8: That ruling determined an in-person visit to a doctor was necessary to receive the medication. The companies asked the Supreme Court to block the lower court's decision and allow patients to receive the pills by mail. Thursday, the High Court granted the drug maker's emergency request while the legal challenge plays out.
6: Fox's Kristen Goodwin. 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
9: News from the Radio Oklahoma News Network. I'm Ann Roberts. The Oklahoma Highway Patrol will resume a search to recover the body of a person they believe drowned at Lake Thunderbird last night. Early reports are two men were riding a jet ski when they lost control and fell into the water. One passenger resurfaced and a bystander pulled that person to safety. The second person on the jet ski never resurfaced. The jet ski was recovered from the scene. Crews are using sonar to locate the body. State question 832 has majority support in Oklahoma, according to a new poll. Radio Oklahoma's Ken Johnson takes a look.
10: The measure to raise the state's minimum wage has 53% majority support, according to the survey from a conservative polling company. 41% oppose the increase. All registered voters can decide the issue in the June 16th primary election.
9: From the Radio Oklahoma News Network, I'm Ann Roberts.
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3: 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I'm Michi.
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13: 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It worked backwards.
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0: That was Telluride going through Whiskey Like Water. This is Rise and Shine live from NSU Studios. My name is Brendan.
1: And I am Michi. Coming up next is Megan Maroney with I'm Not Pretty, which is totally a bold-faced lie because that girl...
0: Pretty. I'm glad you got in front of that one. I don't like this self-deprecating behavior, Megan.
1: Anyways, you're going to hear it all on Lakes Country 102.1.

0: That was the Five and Dimers with Wildflower Dreams. This is Rise and Shine. My name is Michi.
1: My name is Brendan. We are live from the NSU studios. So happy you're here with us.
0: Yes, day in, day out, whenever it is, you press the button and here we are.
1: Right. And also, actually, if you want to listen to some stuff on your own time, we've got some interviews and podcasts available on the website.
0: Yeah. And you can also stream from the website as well. So if you're at home or at work and you'd like to listen to the radio station, all you got to do is go to lakescountry1021.com.
1: That's right. But it's time for Get Out of Here.
0: So what you got?
1: Here's your story, folks. Okay. A museum in Illinois just got a speeding ticket for a car that can't even be driven.
0: What?
1: Yep. Staff at the Volo Museum in Volo, Illinois, say they received a $50 ticket in the mail from the city of New York claiming that one of their cars was caught speeding through a school zone. The car in question is actually a replica of Kit. If you don't remember Kit, Kit was the talking car from David Hasselhoff's show, Knight Rider.
0: Ah.
1: Moreover, the car has been on display at the museum for years and hasn't even left the building. Museum officials had a good laugh, but they're also trying to figure things out with New York City and how they could have possibly ticketed this car that's been sitting in a museum for all these years.
0: One thing I have is, like, I want to know if they have any video or picture proof of that vehicle being in that vicinity, that area, or if it was just an error of some sort.
1: I like the idea that some guy that works at the museum did a great caper in the actual Kit car. But that's just me.
0: Wouldn't it be funny though if, like, a New York police officer had actually, like, visited the place, saw the car, and was like, wouldn't it be funny?
1: Oh yeah.
0: Wouldn't it be funny?
1: Any kind of inside practical joke would be great. But at least, you know, nobody's getting hurt in this story. I like that.
0: I mean, it is $50, so I hope it does get resolved before it turns into anything worse than that, but
1: that's right. I mean, for a museum, $50, I don't know. Is that a lot? Is that a little?
0: I mean, it just depends on the funding that they get.
1: That's true.
0: All right, guys. That's all we have for Get Out of Here. Coming up next is Never Could with The Great Divide.
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5: Widely scattered showers and a few isolated thunderstorms will be in the area early this morning, with a break in activity for the afternoon. Partly cloudy, warm, and windy with high temperatures in the mid to upper 80s. Additional chances for a few widely scattered showers and isolated thunderstorms late this evening and into early Saturday morning, with temperatures starting off in the 70s and returning to the mid to upper 80s for tomorrow afternoon. From the 2 News Weather Center, I'm meteorologist Annie Brown.
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6: And we're teaming up to go out to Sam's Amusement.
7: Yes, we are. We're going to be there on the 20th of this month. We're going to be there at 6 o'clock from 6 until 8. A live remote right out there at Sam's Amusement, right next to a Walmart.
6: Come bug us. We might even let you get on the mic.
7: We could do that. We might even give you some free stuff.
6: We'll be struggling to hold your attention with everything they've got going on.
7: And what we got going on. So it's going to be a fun, fun day. That's coming up the 20th of this month. So be there from 6 o'clock until 8 o'clock, live remote with Brendan.
6: And Doug.
7: Yeah, we're going to be there. You be there too.
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1: Hey everybody, this is Matt Boggs from your favorite country soul band, Prophets and Outlaws, and you're listening to Rise and Shine with Michi and Brandon on Lakes Country 102.1.
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0: Morgan Wallen with Don't Wave. This is Rise and Shine as we are live from the NSU studios. I'm Michi.
1: And I'm Brendan.
0: It's time for local sports.
1: 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So if you've got some stuff you've been waiting to get to at your yard and now it's all nice for summer and you're like, I don't want to waste my time out in the sun sweating without all the fun.
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0: Exactly. All you got to do is give them a call, 918-316-2832.
1: She's always got it.
0: So it's coming up tomorrow, May 16th, it's Salina High Bank Speedway doing their NASCAR Regional Weekly Races. This time it's going to be Alan Fraley Memorial Night. General admission for adults is $10. Kids 12 and 6 get in for $5, and those kids that are 5 and under are free.
1: That's right. You've got pit seats for the adults for $30. Kids 6 to, or 12 to 6 are $20, and then 5 and under, still free.
0: Right on. And then the pits open at 3 o'clock. Gates open at 5. They have hot laps at 6:30, and then the racing will start at 7 o'clock.
1: That's right. They've got the B-Mods, the factory stocks, the pure stocks, the real-wheel drive interceptors, and front-wheel drive tuners.
0: And then on the same day, but different location, of course, is the Tulsa Oiler football game. This is game number 3 at home. Kickoff will be at 7:05.
1: That's right. And they play again on May 30th. This one is going to be a 5:05 kickoff, also at home. That's just their fourth game.
0: Yes, sir. And if you guys are thinking about being in the stands for the Oilers, well, we have some tickets for you. So give us a call, 918-207-1021, and you can go and support your favorite Tulsa Oiler football team.
1: That's right. And if you're a Thunder fan, we are off for a little bit until we figure out who we're playing in the Western Conference Finals. But you've got game 6 tonight of the East and game 7 of the West.
0: Right on. All right. More to come up on the Sports Flash. After that, time's ticking with Justin Moore.
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2: 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The Oakland

0: The Cardinals, they lose to the A's by a 6-2 score. Those two teams are wrapping up the series today. Michael McGreevy pitching for St. Louis.
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0: That was Tristan Robertson. I can't get over you. I didn't trust myself. And a ding. This is Rise and Shine live from NSU Studios. My name is Brendan.
1: And I am Michi. It is time for some holidays today.
0: Let's do it.
1: First one is National Chocolate Chip Day.
0: Okay, I love chocolate chips. I also like the cookie. Because I guess you could just have the chocolate chip.
1: Or you could add chocolate chips to your ice cream.
0: That's true also. I like my chocolate chip cookies completely cooked.
1: You don't like them to be a little soft and gooey in the middle?
0: I like soft. I don't like doughy.
1: Okay.
0: It's a problem in my family.
1: Oh, like that's a hot topic?
0: People make cookies and they want me to be happy about it. And I'm like, you didn't finish. That's terrible.
1: You just had to cook yours a little longer.
0: I know. We'll just leave mine. Anyway, International Pizza Party Day. Love pizza party.
1: Yes, yes. This actually made me think of the fact that school is ending for a lot of students out there and teachers as well. And typically, a lot of times, not saying you should do this, but they tend to have pizza parties to kind of indicate the end of the year, celebrations, moving on.
0: Right. I love that commercial that came out maybe a couple years ago where they showed like a pizza party versus a burger party. Oh. And they showed, like, the mom cutting a burger in, like, 8 pieces. It's like, the pizza works a little bit better.
1: Yes, definitely.
0: International Family Day.
1: Yeah, yeah. So family doesn't always just have to be right here in town. You can have family across the world, honestly.
0: I'm thinking specifically of my cousin Lakshmi, who teaches here in Tahlequah. She's actually here, but she grew up in Tibet, so she's my international cousin.
1: Wow, okay. I don't know if I have any family lore that I can explain like that.
0: She's a one-of-a-kind person, I promise you that. National Endangered Species Day.
1: Yes, so I think this is something that we should really be backing every day. It's protecting the endangered species on the list, and also let's just work together to safeguard our planet. Tigers is one of them.
0: Yeah, and I mean, I think beyond just doing things in a manner that is sustainable with the idea of being able to do it going forward instead of just wiping things out is kind of all you got to do. If you're not just chasing money today, you should be able to figure it out. Anyway, birds.
1: No.
0: Oh.
1: Bring flowers to somebody day.
0: Where are my flowers?
1: Your flowers.
0: I got my flowers.
1: I apologize. They must be lost in transit.
0: You're the lady in the room. I didn't bring you flowers.
1: I actually am a believer that it doesn't matter what gender you are, and that if you love the person and you appreciate them, not even just love, but if you appreciate the person for what they've done or do, sure, give them some flowers. A surprise is a surprise.
0: I agree with that. I still think people are more likely to open a door for a lady than a dude.
1: Definitely,
0: so
1: yeah.
0: Flowers probably more likely for a lady, but I like flowers a lot. Nylon Stockings Day.
1: Yeah, yeah. I definitely still use my grandma's. This is going to sound, that's weird, but listen, I raided her closet in 2020 when I lived there during COVID, and I took so many of her leggings and stockings and different things.
0: It's all good, man. I always thought it was just trippy. As like a little boy growing up and just seeing my mom make her legs darker with a thing, I'm like, what are you doing, lady?
1: I didn't know we could have shades like that.
0: I was very observant of the fact that we use the darker ones. It was bizarre. Anyway, NASCAR Day.
1: Yeah, rev your engines and celebrate NASCAR Day with a special viewing party, or hey, time to get the races started.
0: Do you know, I don't know that, I haven't fact-checked, but do you know the origins of NASCAR?
1: Mm-mm.
0: Bootlegging.
1: Oh, really?
0: They're moving booze.
1: Ah.
0: Updating their cars, outrun the cops.
1: Wow.
0: And then they were like, hey, we got these cars. You want to race them?
1: Two birds, one stone, I guess.
0: Mm-hmm. That's good cover, too.
1: And then the last one is National Bike to School Day or Bike to Work Day.
0: I love it. The only thing getting in your way is a serious hill.
1: Yes.
0: Sometimes you don't want to show up somewhere sweaty.
1: Wow, yeah, that is definitely true. But that reminds me, we actually went to the Heritage Elementary School yesterday to go and see their end-of-the-week assembly. And
0: yeah, which was even bigger because it was the end-of-the-year one.
1: Yes, yes. We got to see some stomp dances. All of the kiddos from their class got to do their own
0: They had like a big competition where each color, the houses had to compete, and there was a bit of an upset, a little controversy. Mm-hmm. It was fun. I had a good time.
1: It was.
0: We were doing a little color commentary in the corner by ourselves.
1: And we want to say thank you to the House Council, those kids that came in earlier this year talking about the outreach project that they had with the animal control shelter, and also Cheryl.
0: I want to thank Cheryl Arnell. She was our contact through that, and she was great.
1: Yes, she's such a nice woman. All right, well, thank you so much to all of them. We're going to go ahead and take you to the 2 News weather forecast. Chaser Crouch after the break.
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4: Widely scattered showers and a few isolated thunderstorms will be in the area early this morning, with a break in activity for the afternoon. Partly cloudy, warm, and windy with high temperatures in the mid to upper 80s. Additional chances for a few widely scattered showers and isolated thunderstorms late this evening and into early Saturday morning, with temperatures starting off in the 70s and returning to the mid to upper 80s for tomorrow afternoon. From the 2 News Weather Center, I'm meteorologist Annie Brown.
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1: Fox News, I'm CJ Papa. President Trump meeting the reporters on Air Force One as it flies back to the States, describing his conversation with China's President Xi on this touchy topic.
2: On Taiwan, he does not want to see a fight for independence because that would be a very strong confrontation.
1: The president added he has not made a decision on whether a major U.S. sale of arms to Taiwan will move forward. The two leaders also spoke about the Islamic Republic.
2: On Iran, it's very interesting. He feels strongly they can't have a nuclear weapon. He said that very strongly. They cannot have a nuclear weapon, and he wants them to open up the strait.
1: Both of those sound bites from White House video. Ukrainian President Zelensky says a Russian missile strike on a Kyiv apartment building yesterday killed 24 people, including three teenagers. 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
3: News from the Radio Oklahoma News Network, I'm Ann Roberts. State Senator Grant Green says his bill, which didn't exist before yesterday, will provide relief to Oklahomans.
4: It's bad Democrat policy that needs to be fixed so it don't penalize our constituents if the federal government rolls that back.
3: A 1996 state law would automatically increase state fuel taxes equal to any decrease in the federal fuels tax. President Trump's call for Congress to roll back the federal tax to provide relief from higher gas prices prompted the bill. The House concurred on the measure, which now goes to the governor. All of western Oklahoma remains in drought, with some areas now listed as exceptional drought. Sections of northwest and southwest Oklahoma fall into that category, with all of the west listed as an extreme or severe drought. More on these stories at RadioOklahomaNews.com. From the Radio Oklahoma News Network, I'm Ann Roberts.
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8: 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It's our motivation. We are more than just Mets. We are a part of our community. 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
1: There's an open invitation at the Fage door. 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

0: Loving people and working hard. 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Since 1926, Reed Culver Funeral Home has been proud to serve our community with personal, compassionate care. 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
1: All right, it's time for Take Me Downtown. 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My Tahlequah Spring Cleanup 2026. 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I bet they're doing the breakfast.
2: Mm-hmm.
1: You're going to want to register so they know what's going on. They'll have all the supplies you need, but bring some too if you want. But go check it out.
2: Yeah, make sure you go to the Tahlequah Area Chamber of Commerce's Facebook page. 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Now, this is happening same day. Tomorrow, Saturday, May 16th, from 1 to 3 p.m. at the Tahlequah Public Library is Taverns of the Unknown Cleric Dungeons and Dragons session. So welcome to the Dungeons and Dragons. The Sword Coast has many, many threats that would see it to be destroyed or overrun with evil. We call upon our heroes to fight back to the darkness and restore peace where it has been disrupted. So registration is not required but recommended. So go to eols.org and on the list of calendar events, go and check out Tahlequah's location and sign up so you can be there tomorrow.
1: There you go.
2: Yes, sir. And then you have your basketball camp, right?
1: All right. Yeah, we've got May 26th from 9 a.m. to 1 p.m. Here's a boys and girls basketball camp put on by Tahlequah High School. Coach Matt actually brought this to me. So you get a free T-shirt and lunch provided, and it's at the T-Mac. It's just $30 a kid, so go show up. That's the price of a T-shirt.
2: Hey, right on. And also, a little bit before that is Get Your Sticks on Route 66. The Tahlequah Community Blood Drive is happening Friday, May 22nd from 10 a.m. to 3 p.m. They just say, look for the Bloodmobile. 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
1: That's right. That's a big selling point of the OBI. They do keep that all local.
2: Yes, sir. And you can go to the website at obi.org to schedule your appointment today.
1: All right. That was Take Me Downtown, and I need to see what's going on.
2: Yeah. Coming up next is going to be the 2 News weather forecast, and then Garth Brooks with Friends and Low Places.
1: I've never heard of that song. 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
5: Widely scattered showers and a few isolated thunderstorms will be in the area early this morning, with a break in activity for the afternoon. Partly cloudy, warm, and windy with high temperatures in the mid to upper 80s. Additional chances for a few widely scattered showers and isolated thunderstorms late this evening and into early Saturday morning, with temperatures starting off in the 70s and returning to the mid to upper 80s for tomorrow afternoon. From the 2 News Weather Center, I'm meteorologist Annie Brown.
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0: Luke Combs with Sleepless in a Hotel Room. This is Rise and Shine as we are live from the NSU studios. I am Michi.
1: And I'm Brendan.
0: And it's time for my internet find of the day.
1: That's right. And when Michi finds things on the internet, it's brought to you by Straight Edge Barbershop. 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And let Emily know the Rise and Shine crew sent you.
0: That is right. So James Lewis is taking his passion for soccer to a whole new level.
1: Okay.
0: By dribbling a soccer ball from Africa to Europe to raise money for charity.
1: All right.
0: So James actually started his trek in Marrakesh, Morocco, and will not stop until he reaches his hometown of, I think it's called Rugeley, England. So that's 2,000 miles of walking and jogging, all while keeping his soccer ball moving along the way with him. So the journey has actually been anything but a walk in the park. James has already dodged traffic on narrow Moroccan highways and survived a terrifying encounter with a pack of 8 wild dogs. And he says, "I think they wanted to eat my ankles," he joked.
1: Oh my goodness.
0: So he wants to arrive home by July 19th, just in time to catch the World Cup final. And more importantly, he wants to raise around $125,000 for St. Giles Hospice. This is the facility that cared for his father, David, back in 2011.
1: Wow. That's pretty wild.
0: Yes. Yes.
1: I'm the weirdo that's hung up on, so was he kicking the ball over the French channel or the English channel?
0: He's trying his diddly darnest, I'll tell you.
1: England's an island, bro. How are you dribbling a soccer ball on the water?
0: I don't know. Maybe we look up the way that Rugeley would fit in a walkway.
1: Yeah.
0: Marrakesh.
1: Yeah, I'm
0: Morocco.
1: Trying. There's definitely a couple bodies of water.
0: Yeah, I bet you.
1: He could go right and over into the Middle East and dodge the water part, but that seems harder and further. Or you got to go across the Straits of Gibraltar.
0: Well, maybe he knows something that we don't.
1: I bet.
0: All right, well, that's my internet find of the day. Coming up next afterwards is Country's Inside Track with Lon Helton. Man, I stuttered so hard.
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1: For me, the Entertainer of the Year, that's to me, I hate to use rodeo terms because it sounds a little cliche, but that's the gold buckle. And I've dreamed about winning the Entertainer of the Year award since I was a little kid, watching Reba McEntire or Merle Haggard win that award, you know, and thinking, man, what would it

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1: Hey y'all, it's Brendan from the Rise and Shine Show with Meechie and Brendan. For many years, Ralph Lynch and Baker's Furniture have invited you to join them for community chat. With Ralph's recent retirement, he has handed the reins to me. 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
1: Right on. 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So they will be available to assist the community members with renewing their SNAP benefits, signing up for SNAP benefits, answering those questions about the application process. So if you or someone you know needs assistance, stop by during those hours. And don't worry, there is no appointment needed.
2: There you go. Hey, we've got a blood drive here. This is a part of the Get Your Sticks on Route 66 campaign. Cookson United Methodist Church blood drive. This is happening on Thursday, May 21st from 3 p.m. to 6 p.m. Again, that's the United Methodist Fellowship Hall at 21685 Cookson Bend Road. And walk-ins are welcome. If you can't make it that Thursday out to Cookson, though, you can make it right downtown Tahlequah on Friday.
1: That is true. And don't forget, there's an archery clinic. We can aim to hit the mark. All students must have registration form and waiver filled out before the parent can drop them off. This is Friday, May 29th, and Saturday, May 30th. Fridays from 5 to 8, and Saturdays from 10 to 2, all at the Southside Baptist Church. That's 300 Parker Street. And don't worry, it is free for everyone. Saturday is a shooting competition with awards, archery instruction, archery shooting, lunch, snacks, and archery memory photo. So, do you have questions, or would you like to make a call? The number is 918-456-2161, and please leave them a message. And those, yes, Brennan, those are the things that you need to know today. Coming up next is the 2 News weather forecast, Tucker Wet or with Brunette.
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5: Widely scattered showers and a few isolated thunderstorms will be in the area early this morning, with a break in activity for the afternoon. Partly cloudy, warm, and windy with high temperatures in the mid to upper 80s. Additional chances for a few widely scattered showers and isolated thunderstorms late this evening and into early Saturday morning, with temperatures starting off in the 70s and returning to the mid to upper 80s for tomorrow afternoon. From the 2 News Weather Center, I'm meteorologist Annie Brown.
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4: News. I'm Therese Crowley. President Trump gaggles with reporters on Air Force One, clearly satisfied with his two-day meeting with China's President Xi.
5: Farmers are going to be very happy. They're going to be buying billions of dollars of soybeans.
4: Fox's Mark Meredith.
6: Two leaders talked a lot about trade while he was over there. The president says he left China with a commitment that it'll spend a lot more of its money on American products, from Boeing airplanes to soybeans. The president says bringing CEOs along with him helps sell America.
7: We have about 30 of the biggest business leaders in the world, biggest everything, you know, I mean, you name it, from chips to planes to everything.
4: And China says they reached common understanding.
5: On Iran, it's very interesting. You feel strongly they can't have a nuclear weapon. He said that very strongly. They cannot have a nuclear weapon, and he wants them to open up the strait.
4: Last day on the job for Fed Chair Jerome Powell. 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
11: 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And for the hay producers watching the forecast, we've got you covered with a full variety of baler twines and net wraps to get you ready for that first cutting. From bonnie plants to bulk garden seeds, we've got everything you need to get that homestead back in the ground once the clouds clear. Swing by 1501 South Park Hill Road in Tahlequah. We've got plenty of room for the trailer, and the coffee is the only thing around here that isn't under a weather warning.
12: News from the Radio Oklahoma News Network, I'm Ann Roberts. State Senator Grant Green says his bill, which didn't exist before yesterday, will provide relief to Oklahomans.
13: It's bad Democrat policy that needs to be fixed so it don't penalize our constituents if the federal government rolls that back.
12: A 1996 state law would automatically increase state fuel taxes equal to any decrease in the federal fuels tax. President Trump's call for Congress to roll back the federal tax to provide relief from higher gas prices prompted the bill. The House concurred on the measure, which now goes to the governor. All of western Oklahoma remains in drought, with some areas now listed as exceptional drought. Sections of northwest and southwest Oklahoma fall into that category, with all of the west listed as an extreme or severe drought. More on these stories at RadioOklahomaNews.com. From the Radio Oklahoma News Network, I'm Ann Roberts.
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17: At 2 News Oklahoma, your stories are what matter most. Even though we're one green country, our stories are very different. We come from different neighborhoods, different backgrounds. We have different experiences. 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Everyone deserves to be heard. 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
2: Widely scattered showers and a few isolated thunderstorms will be in the area early this morning, with a break in activity for the afternoon. Partly cloudy, warm, and windy with high temperatures in the mid to upper 80s. Additional chances for a few widely scattered showers and isolated thunderstorms late this evening and into early Saturday morning, with temperatures starting off in the 70s and returning to the mid to upper 80s for tomorrow afternoon. From the 2 News Weather Center, I'm meteorologist Annie Brown.
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7: All right, it is time for Grits and Hits. Brendan will start it.
8: On this day in 1948, Eddie Arnold's Bouquet of Roses begins a 54-week run on the Billboard country charts that include a stop at number one.
7: And just a reminder that there's only 52 weeks in a year, so he had that on the top of the radio records charts for a year and 2 weeks.
8: Good call.
7: So 1971, Ray Price tops the Billboard country chart with I Won't Mention It Again.
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7: Then in 1982, Ricky Skaggs joins the Grand Ole Opry.
8: The Grits and Hits song of the day was written by American country music singer John Michael Montgomery from his debut album, Life's a Dance. It was written by Victoria Shaw and Chuck Cannon and released in March 1993 as the album's second single. The song reached the top of the U.S. Billboard Hot Country Singles and Tracks chart. It became Montgomery's first number one single and was named Song of the Year by the Academy of Country Music. So here it is, number one today, May 15th of 1993, John Michael Montgomery, I Love the Way You Love, on Lakes Country 102.1.

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old man's face. Front page obituary, he was a millionaire. He left his fortune to some guy he barely knew. His kids were mad as hell,

0: or crazy. That's Billy Currington. This is Rise and Shine. We are live from the NSU studios. I'm Michi.
1: And I'm Brendan.
0: It's time for the concert calendar, and I played Billy for a reason.
1: That's right, so stick around. The concert calendar is brought to you by Kroner and Bear. They are at 200 North Muskogee Avenue. They've got food, live music, and an outdoor patio with fire pits. And also, I like the hot Hawaiian pizza.
0: Yeah, they have open mic night on Tuesday nights with Larry Hewitt at 7 o'clock. Thursday nights is DJ Sean Solo doing music bingo or trivia.
1: You can catch an occasional Friday-Saturday show there, 8 p.m. to 11 p.m. We don't have anything listed right now. I do still want to thank Carissa Carter for being there last Tuesday. But we've got the Squeeze-In at 109 Spring Street. 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Sign-ups at 9:30, and it starts at 10.
0: Right on. Then they have Sunday open mics with Ben Stone and Daniel Dew. Sign-ups at 7:30 and hot mic at 8 o'clock.
1: And we're kind of in no man's land here because we're in the middle of the month. But the first Wednesday of the month, the Ed Linehart Trio plays 6 p.m. to 10 p.m. No cover.
0: Yes, sir. And then happening today is Kyler Smith with Jackson Glaspie in the Sunday Centers at Duane's Place from 9 p.m. to 1 a.m.
1: There you go. That's a late night show. And also tonight, out of town, this is at the Tulsa Theater. You just mentioned him. That's called foreshadowing. Billy Currington at 8 o'clock.
0: Yes, that'll be, I think you said, at the Tulsa Theater. So hopefully you've gotten your tickets and you get to see Mr. Currington back in action tonight at the Tulsa Theater. And then also Hot Mom's Party, May 23rd. That's at 7 p.m. at Duane's Place. It is a post-Mother's Day appreciation party. They wanted everybody to be able to join, so they're hosting it a week after Mother's Day. They'll have a special menu, an all-out party, and a few other surprises that you'll see whenever you get there.
1: And then also coming up, some Red Dirt legends. You've got the June 5th show at the Canes Ballroom with Stoney LaRue, the Red Dirt Rangers, and the Bison. That's a 7:45 start time.
0: And then June 12th, Miss Carrie Underwood is back in state. So she will actually be live at Windstar Casino in Thackerville, Oklahoma. This is at 8 p.m. You can actually check out Okie Country 101.7, our sister station, for registration details, because they're currently doing a ticket giveaway. And 20 different people get to go see Carrie in concert on June 12th. And you could be one of those lucky winners.
1: That's right. And you may even, if you're in the Muskogee area, you might walk into one of those posters and you can read it and figure it out yourself. But I think you're taking a picture of a QR code.
0: Yes, yes. And then the online form is where you fill it all out. And then they'll be choosing the winner pretty soon. So go and get your name in the pot. And we'll see you, hopefully, at the Carrie concert.
1: There you go.
0: And that's all you need to know for things on the concert calendar so far. Coming up next is going to be The Break. And then afterwards, How Many Sorries by Cameron Albright.
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3: 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We are a part of our community. 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

0: George Strait, the man himself, gone as a girl can get. This is Rise and Shine, live from the NSU studios. I'm Michi.
1: And I'm Brendan.
0: Gone as if she never even existed.
1: I don't know what he's talking about. Nobody's ever chick deleted me from their life. I have no clue.
0: All right, guys. Well, it's officially time for us to step away from the mics and let you have a fantastic weekend.
1: I hope you do, and I hope you're very safe and sound and courteous, too.
0: Right. Don't forget there's lots of things that you can do this weekend, whether it's go see a show locally or traveling for it, going to the Castle of Muskogee for the Renaissance Festival that's happening until the last weekend of May, and then, of course, the farmers markets on the weekends as well here in town.
1: That's right, and the river and the lake are just waking up. Go check out, get an early peek at all that stuff.
0: Yes.
1: It's a beautiful time of year.
0: It is, but don't forget to wear your sunscreen whenever you go outside, your insect repellent, and of course, watch out for those ticks, because I don't trust any of these ticks out in Oklahoma and surrounding areas. We got alpha gal raging right now, so make sure that you are just treating your lawn for all of that insect repellent stuff, and if you have animals, please make sure it's pet safe.
1: That's right. And also, on the animal one, get those dogs' paws off the pavement.
0: Yes. If it's too hot for you to put your hand down for a few seconds, it's way too hot for them to be walking on it for at least 30 minutes to an hour, or however long you're out and about.
1: Yeah. Just if they're trying to get off the sidewalk, pay attention. They're probably doing something smart.
0: Right. If they're trying to be in the grass. Mm-hmm. Anyways, it's time for us to go one more time. Well,
1: get out of here.
0: Yeah. Lunch?
1: Yeah, lunch. Yeah, we got to do lunch. But do we go take the early peek at the river? Because it's Friday. We can go out to
0: Eagle Bluff.
1: Yeah.
0: True.
1: Got to remember which eagle we're going to see on the river. Eagle Bluff. And you got your Harold Burger out there.
0: Yeah, you do. And they'll be there tonight, I believe, from 4 o'clock to 9 o'clock for dinner.
1: Yes. So I don't think I'll be making it out there right this minute. It's pretty ambitious. I'll probably just go to a location in town. That feels like conservatively possible.
0: Well, it's right on Downing, Brendan, so it's literally right in the middle of town. So
1: yeah, you got to get gas. Gas is across the street. It's a good idea.
0: Yeah. Mm-hmm. They open up at 11 o'clock, have lots of different options for you, whether you're thinking something bunless, salad, or something for the kiddo. All of it is right there.
1: Might do a classic with a root beer. You know it.
0: Yes. Root beer is always the way to go in this studio. All right. Have a great rest of your day. Two News Weather Forecast will update you on today's weather. Chris Jansen with what he can do with that beer can.
1: Almost anything. 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
4: 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And now your official 2 News weather forecast.
5: Widely scattered showers and a few isolated thunderstorms will be in the area early this morning, with a break in activity for the afternoon. Partly cloudy, warm, and windy with high temperatures in the mid to upper 80s. Additional chances for a few widely scattered showers and isolated thunderstorms late this evening and into early Saturday morning, with temperatures starting off in the 70s and returning to the mid to upper 80s for tomorrow afternoon. From the 2 News Weather Center, I'm meteorologist Annie Brown.
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3: News. I'm CJ Papa. President Trump spending part of his time flying home from China, chatting with reporters on Air Force One. He was asked if China's leader gave him a commitment to help reopen the Strait of Hormuz.
4: I'm not asking for any favors, because when you ask for favors, you have to do favors in return.
3: And President Trump believes this about China's President Xi when it comes to the waterway.
4: 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I think automatically he'd like to see it opened up.
3: A sound bites from White House video. Before he did leave China, the president sat down with Fox's Brett Baer.
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6: 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We hit them unbelievably hard.
3: Well, today is the final day on the job as the head of the Federal Reserve. Jay Powell, who will remain on the Board of Governors, something that has not happened for nearly a decade. Wall Street down big at this hour. 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
9: News from the Radio Oklahoma News Network. I'm Ann Roberts. Oklahoma's Attorney General is suing Roblox, the online gaming platform. Gettner Drummond claims it exploits and endangers children and deceives parents. According to Roblox, two-thirds of all children ages 9 to 12 in the U.S. are on the platform. The lawsuit claims Roblox allows kids as young as 5 to join the platform and message strangers without parents knowing. The NCAA softball tournament is about to start. Radio Oklahoma's David McCollum has more.
10: The softball postseason tournament starts Friday with the Sooners and Cowgirls both hosting regional games. OU is the number 3 national seed, while OSU is the 13 seed. The Sooners take on Binghamton and Norman, while the Cowgirls will face Eastern Illinois in Stillwater.
9: 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From the Radio Oklahoma News Network, I'm Ann Roberts.
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14: 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Because I got 5 songs in a row coming your way. Get ready for some Jesse Robb Jr., Morgan Wallen, Corey Kent, and ending off with Daryl Perry. But the song starting right now is Brandon Jenkins, Through the Fire. So don't touch your dial. We're playing country music for the next 4 hours. 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

0: That was Daryl Perry with If You Know, You Know. And one thing I know is, it's about time for another ad break. But stick with me. This is a country radio station, and we're playing country music all day long. After the ad break, you can look forward to Rodney Atkins, Take a Back Road. Then he's followed up by Case Harden, James Land, and then we're ending off with Old Dominion. 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
4: Widely scattered showers and a few isolated thunderstorms will be in the area early this morning, with a break in activity for the afternoon. Partly cloudy, warm, and windy with high temperatures in the mid to upper 80s. Additional chances for a few widely scattered showers and isolated thunderstorms late this evening and into early Saturday morning, with temperatures starting off in the 70s and returning to the mid to upper 80s for tomorrow afternoon. From the 2 News Weather Center, I'm meteorologist Annie Brown.
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4: 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And favorites from yesterday.
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0: That was Old Dominion making good time. You're listening to KEOK Middays with your host Christian. 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So if you're getting close to your lunch break, head on over there. Then for the drive, we've got another few songs coming up. After the ad break, you can look forward to Amanda Kate Ferris, When I Think About You, then Brooks and Dunn, and then we're ending off with Addison Malek. So go get yourself some tacos and keep listening to Lakes Country 102.1.
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2: And this is Doug from Villa Country.
1: And we're teaming up to go out to Sam's Amusement.
2: Yes, we are. We're going to be there on the 20th of this month. We're going to be there at 6 o'clock from 6 until 8. A live remote right out there at Sam's Amusement, right next to a Walmart.
1: Come bug us. We might even let you get on the mic.
2: We could do that. We might even give you some free stuff.
1: We'll be struggling to hold your attention with everything they've got going on.
2: And what we got going on. So it's going to be a fun, fun day. That's coming up the 20th of this month. So be there from 6 o'clock until 8 o'clock, live remote with Brendan.
1: And Doug.
2: Yeah, we're going to be there. You be there too.
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1: 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And now, your official 2 News weather forecast.
2: Widely scattered showers and a few isolated thunderstorms will be in the area early this morning, with a break in activity for the afternoon. Partly cloudy, warm, and windy with high temperatures in the mid to upper 80s. Additional chances for a few widely scattered showers and isolated thunderstorms late this evening and into early Saturday.

0: Today morning, with temperatures starting off in the 70s and returning to the mid to upper 80s for tomorrow afternoon. From the 2 News Weather Center, I'm meteorologist Annie Brown.
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6: Howdy, howdy. Welcome back to KEOK Middays with your host, Christian. Now that the ad break's over, it's time to get back to some country music. Coming up is Trevor Underwood, Luke Bryan, and then we're ending off with Kenny Chesney. So if you don't touch your dial, you can listen to Hardy coming up right now with their song MacArthur. And it features a whole lot of artists, including Eric Church, Morgan Wallen, and Tim McGraw. I'll catch you guys before the next song block on Lakes Country 102.1.

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1: News. I'm Therese Crowley. Big deals with China on farmers' soybeans and Boeing jets. President Trump with details flying home on Air Force One.
2: A number of trade deals, actually. The president saying this trip was a success. The president says he made several trade deals and solidified the relationship. So now China respects the United States again. The president saying that artificial intelligence was a big topic. Listen.
3: And we'll lead it by a lot. But they're second and they're very strong. And we talked about possibly working together for guardrails.
1: Fox's Edward Lawrence, and China says they reached common understandings, including Iran cannot have a nuclear weapon and they want the Strait of Hormuz open. L.A. Mayor hopeful Nithya Raman struck out on her city council plan to ban backyard barbecues on red flag fire days, blocked by fellow member Monica Rodriguez. Raman is running third. 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
4: News for the Radio Oklahoma News Network, I'm Ken Johnson. An Oklahoma County judge grants Richard Glossop bail, and now he's awaiting trial at home with his wife. The $500,000 bail comes with the condition that he wear a GPS monitoring device. He spent nearly 30 years on death row after being convicted in the 1997 murder of Oklahoma City motel owner Barry Vantrese. Oklahoma's Attorney General sues Roblox. Radio Oklahoma's Ann Roberts with the story.
5: The online gaming platform says two-thirds of all children ages 9 to 12 in the U.S. are on the platform. The lawsuit claims Roblox allows kids as young as 5 to join the platform and message strangers without parents knowing.
6: I declare, as presiding officer of the Senate, that the Senate stand adjourned. Sine die.
4: And with that, the state Senate gaveled the second session of the 26th Oklahoma legislature to a close. Radio Oklahoma News Network, I'm Ken Johnson.
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8: 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We have different experiences. That's why we're listening to you, digging deeper, getting answers, celebrating, giving back, and sharing your stories. Everyone deserves to be heard. That's True News Oklahoma.
9: Hi there, welcome back to KEOK Middays. My name is Christian and I'm your host from 10 to 2. We're rolling into the 11 o'clock hour, which means it's almost time for another 5 in a row. So if you enjoy country, keep it right here. Coming up is Guy Vincent, David Adam Byrons, Low Cash, and then we're ending with William Clark Green. But the song starting right now is Rascal Flatts, These Days. So keep listening to Lakes Country 102.1.

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1: 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And now, your official 2 News weather forecast.
2: Widely scattered showers and a few isolated thunderstorms will be in the area early this morning, with a break in activity for the afternoon. Partly cloudy, warm, and windy with high temperatures in the mid to upper 80s. Additional chances for a few widely scattered showers and isolated thunderstorms late this evening and into early Saturday morning, with temperatures starting off in the 70s and returning to the mid to upper 80s for tomorrow afternoon. From the 2 News Weather Center, I'm meteorologist Annie Brown.
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0: That was Luke Combs with Days Like These. You're listening to KUOK Middays. Stick with me, folks. Up next is one of our ad breaks. But if you love Sheila Marshall, I suggest sticking around, because she's going to be up first with her song, What Kind of Man. Then it's Maddie and Tay, and we're ending off with Shane Smith and the Saints. So don't touch your dial. It's already tuned to 102.1.
1: 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Country News Now. Drew Baldridge is coming to a city near you on his 2026 Farm Faith Family Tour.
2: Y'all, we're going on tour. We are so stoked. We've been out on the road with Bailey Zimmerman and Cody Johnson the last year, and you guys, everywhere I went, was like, come do your own show. Come headline. So we're doing it. It's going to be a family-friendly show. Get ready. We'll see you on the road this summer.
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1: That was Live Free by Shane Smith and the Saints. My name is Christian, and you're listening to KEOK Middays. Don't go anywhere. We've got some of our local sponsors coming in hot. So if you choose to stick around, Ella Langley, Choosing Texas, is going to be our first song after the ad break. Then it's Caleb Young, Drew Fish Band, and finally Tim McGraw. 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
2: Lakes Country 102.1, and now your official 2 News weather forecast.
3: Widely scattered showers and a few isolated thunderstorms will be in the area early this morning, with a break in activity for the afternoon. Partly cloudy, warm, and windy with high temperatures in the mid to upper 80s. Additional chances for a few widely scattered showers and isolated thunderstorms late this evening and into early Saturday morning, with temperatures starting off in the 70s and returning to the mid to upper 80s for tomorrow afternoon. From the 2 News Weather Center, I'm meteorologist Annie Brown.
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1: I'm Gianna Gelosi. President Trump is on his way back from a two-day summit with the leader of China where they talk trade, Taiwan, and Iran.
2: It is foreign policy dominating the day after the summit. The president says two major issues of mutual concern came up. First, Taiwan, which China claims as its own. The president said he made no firm commitment on what the U.S. would do if China were to invade Taiwan. And when it comes to Iran, the president says China wants to help end the conflict.
1: That's Fox's Mark Meredith. Meantime, it's election eve in Louisiana, where a hotly contested Republican primary is shaping up.
3: Louisiana Senator Bill Cassidy faces an uphill re-election battle as one of the few Republicans to vote in favor of convicting President Trump during his second impeachment. Cassidy faces Louisiana State Treasurer John Fleming and Louisiana Congresswoman Julia Letlow.
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4: News from the Radio Oklahoma News Network. I'm Ken Johnson. The state Senate gives final approval to a bill that would permit a prosecutor to charge a defendant with a felony if two DUIs occur within a one-year period. If the violations occur in two separate counties, the second county would combine the offenses into one felony trial. All of western Oklahoma remains in drought, with some areas now listed as exceptional drought. Sections of northwest and southwest Oklahoma fall into that category, with all of the west listed in extreme or severe drought. Both chambers voting to override the governor's veto of a bill prohibiting anyone in the state from accessing internet gambling except as authorized by the Indian Gaming Compact. Beginning November 1st, prohibited games include gambling on poker, slots, roulette, and dice. Radio Oklahoma News Network, I'm Ken Johnson.
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12: Hey, you guys are back just in time. I was just about to start another 5 in a row. Because you're listening to KEOK Middays with your host Christian, where we play only the best red dirt and country hits. Don't touch that dial, because coming up is Telluride, Randy Rogers Band, Megan Maroney, and then Sandy June. But the song starting right now is going to be Blake Shelton, A Guy with a Girl. So keep listening to Lakes Country 102.1.

0: That was Sandy June with June's Honky Tonk Moon. My name is Christian, and you're listening to KEOK Middays. That was the end of our song block. So it's time to start up an ad break. Keep listening to hear the local sponsors that keep our community going. Coming up in just a little bit, it's going to be Walker Hayes, Fancy Light. Then he's followed up by Curtis Grimes, Jordan Rayner, and then Kane Brown. So don't touch your dial. It's already tuned to Lakes Country 102.1.
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3: Mostly cloudy and muggy for your Friday afternoon. A few spotty showers possible. Highs in the upper 80s, gusty south winds. A few more showers possible into Saturday morning, then mostly dry for the rest of the weekend. Highs in the upper 80s both Saturday and Sunday with strong south winds. Can't rule out a stray shower or thunderstorm, but higher storm chances return on Monday. In the 2 News Weather Center, I'm meteorologist Mike Grogan.
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0: 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Busy weekend of college baseball. Oklahoma, they're not in Norman this weekend. Instead, they are hosting Tennessee at Bricktown Ballpark in Oklahoma City. This weekend marks the first ever SEC matchup between these two teams. Oklahoma last played at Bricktown Ballpark in 2021 for the Big 12 tournament. Oklahoma State baseball, they are also in action this weekend as they are set to match up against Arizona. And Oral Roberts baseball, they are on the road this weekend as they are going to take on Northern Colorado. All of those series are beginning tonight and going Thursday, Friday, Saturday. 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
6: 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Get excited. We're going back to our country music. Tristan Robertson's leading us off with I Can't Get Over You. Then he's followed up by Brandon Jenkins. And then finally, American Allen. So don't touch your dial. 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
2: Mostly cloudy and muggy for your Friday afternoon. A few spotty showers possible. Highs in the upper 80s, gusty south winds. A few more showers possible into Saturday morning, then mostly dry for the rest of the weekend. Highs in the upper 80s both Saturday and Sunday with strong south winds. Can't rule out a stray shower or thunderstorm, but higher storm chances return on Monday. In the 2 News Weather Center, I'm meteorologist Mike Grogan.
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3: Fox News, I'm Therese Crowley. President Trump on Air Force One from China, refueling in Alaska, says while China's President Xi agrees the Strait of Hormuz should be open and Iran should not have a nuclear weapon.
4: I'm not asking for any favors, because when you ask for favors, you have to do favors in return.
3: Calls his trip fantastic with a lot of good deals, 200 Boeing jets, billions in American soybeans. Iran's foreign minister says the U.S. cannot hope to defeat Iran and claims the regime wants genuine negotiations with indications it's choking on its oil. While FBI agents are training at the Redstone, Alabama facility on jamming drone strikes.
5: Work to keep Americans safe at the World Cup and America 250 and beyond is happening here at this facility. Another group of state and local law enforcement officers will be graduating the FBI's counter-drone training school.
3: Fox's Nate Foy. 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
6: News from the Radio Oklahoma News Network. I'm David McCollum. A body has been pulled from Lake Thunderbird following a jet ski accident. Two people fell off a jet ski last night near the Hog Creek campground. One person was found and quickly recovered. The second person never resurfaced. Norman Fire Department had two boats on the water Thursday night, and the Oklahoma Highway Patrol deployed boats Friday morning. The identities of the two jet skiers have not been released. Oklahoma's AG sues Roblox. Radio Oklahoma's Ann Roberts reports.
7: Attorney General Gettner Drummond claims Roblox exploits and endangers children and deceives parents. The online gaming platform says two-thirds of all children ages 9 to 12 in the U.S. are on the platform. The lawsuit claims Roblox allows kids as young as 5 to join the platform and message strangers without parents knowing.
6: 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For the Radio Oklahoma News Network, I'm David McCollum.
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11: 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You're listening to KEOK Middays. We're coming into the final hour of our show, which means it's time to start another five in a row. Coming up is Caleb Sutton, Zach Topp, John Morgan, and then Billy Joe Jones. So don't touch your dial. 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And my song starting right now is from the one and only Reba with her song Little Rock.

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1: There's an open invitation at the Fage store. Cowboys and cowgirls, come as you are. 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

0: That was Reason to Call by Billy Joe Jones. My name is Christian, and you're listening to KEOK Middays. It's time for another sponsored ad break. But don't worry, we're still playing country music right after. Stick with us for some Keith Urban, You'll Think of Me. Then it's Craig Cook and the Marauders, Addison Malik, and we're ending off with Dylan Scott. So I'll see you guys before the next ad break. 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
3: Mostly cloudy and muggy for your Friday afternoon. A few spotty showers possible. Highs in the upper 80s, gusty south winds. A few more showers possible into Saturday morning, then mostly dry for the rest of the weekend. Highs in the upper 80s both Saturday and Sunday with strong south winds. Can't rule out a stray shower or thunderstorm, but higher storm chances return on Monday. In the 2 News Weather Center, I'm meteorologist Mike Grogan.
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0: That was Dylan Scott. Well, he'll never have. This is Lakes Country, and you're listening to KUK Middays. Coming up, we got another ad break. But don't go anywhere, because Cody Jinks Found is up next. Then he's followed by Luke Bryan and Jackson Wendell. 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

0: 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And now, your official 2 News weather forecast.
1: Mostly cloudy and muggy for your Friday afternoon. A few spotty showers possible. Highs in the upper 80s, gusty south winds. A few more showers possible into Saturday morning, then mostly dry for the rest of the weekend. Highs in the upper 80s both Saturday and Sunday with strong south winds. Can't rule out a stray shower or thunderstorm, but higher storm chances return on Monday. In the 2 News Weather Center, I'm meteorologist Mike Grogan.
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7: Hello, listener. Welcome back from our ad break. It's getting close to 2 o'clock, which means it's time for me to wrap up the show. Thank you for listening to KEOK Middays. But wait a minute. I got time for 4 more songs. So keep it right here with me for Matt Daniel, James Land, and then Kenny Chesney. And then after that, TJ Wicks is going to kick us into overdrive. Coming up on Lakes Country 102.1. And the song starting right now is Better Me For You by Max McNown.

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1: News, I'm John Saucier. President Trump's on the way back to the United States, wrapping up his visit to China, meeting with their President Xi Jinping. Speaking of morning Air Force One to reporters, President Trump was asked if the two talked about lifting sanctions on Chinese companies who buy Iranian oil.
2: Well, we talked about that, and I'm going to make a decision over the next few days. We did talk about that.
1: The sounds courtesy of White House video. China stopped buying U.S. oil last May after imposing a 20% tariff on U.S. crude oil during this trade war. The World Health Organization with an update on a hantavirus outbreak that impacted a cruise ship. WHO Director General Dr. Tedros Adhanom Ghebreyesus says as of today, there are a total of 10 cases been reported, including 3 deaths, but no need to panic, he says.
3: WHO repeats that the risk from this event to the global population is low.
1: In the United States, the CDC says there's no known cases of the hantavirus. 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
5: News from the Radio Oklahoma News Network. I'm David McCollum. A body has been pulled from Lake Thunderbird following a jet ski accident. 2 people fell off a jet ski last night near the Hog Creek campground. 1 person was found and quickly recovered. The 2nd person never resurfaced. Norman Fire Department had 2 boats on the water Thursday night, and the Oklahoma Highway Patrol deployed boats Friday morning. The identities of the 2 jet skiers have not been released. Oklahoma's AG sues Roblox. Radio Oklahoma's Ann Roberts reports.
6: Attorney General Gettner Drummond claims Roblox exploits and endangers children and deceives parents. The online gaming platform says 2/3 of all children ages 9 to 12 in the U.S. are on the platform. The lawsuit claims Roblox allows kids as young as 5 to join the platform and message strangers without parents knowing.
5: 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For the Radio Oklahoma News Network, I'm David McCollum.
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10: 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This is TJ Wicks. 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We're going to kick off the Overdrive today with five straight songs. We've got Hudson Westbrook, Chad Cook Band, George Bez, and then we've got Old Kim Foe. But we're going to kick it off with Getaway Truck by Aaron Watson here on Lakes Country 102.1.

0: Hey, Senorita by Kenfo. Hey, y'all. This is TJ Wicks. You're listening to Overdrive here on Lakes Country 102.1. We're going to take a quick break here, maybe hear some news and weather, and then hear from some of our great supporters and sponsors. Oh, but coming up on the flip side, we have got the Florida-Georgia line, and we've got Celestial Alizar, and then we've got old Post Malone and Cody Johnson. So don't you go anywhere. 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
4: Mostly cloudy and muggy for your Friday afternoon. A few spotty showers possible. Highs in the upper 80s, gusty south winds. A few more showers possible into Saturday morning, then mostly dry for the rest of the weekend. Highs in the upper 80s both Saturday and Sunday with strong south winds. Can't rule out a stray shower or thunderstorm, but higher storm chances return on Monday. In the 2 News Weather Center, I'm meteorologist Mike Grogan.
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0: Cody Johnson. Hey, y'all, this is TJ Wicks. You're listening to Lakes Country 102.1. We're cruising right along here on the overdrive here in the afternoon, but we're going to go ahead and take another short break. But on the flip side of that one, we've got Cameron Albright, Lee Bryce, and Timothy Howell. So don't you go anywhere. 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

0: don't drink anymore by Timothy Howells. Hey, y'all, this is TJ Wicks. You're listening to Lakes Country 102.1. We're going to go ahead and take another quick break. Maybe hear some news and weather. But after the ads, we've got Willie Nelson, Jamie Richards, and William Beckman. So don't you go anywhere. Got some great songs coming up after the break here on Lakes Country 102.1.
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2: Mostly cloudy and muggy for your Friday afternoon. A few spotty showers possible. Highs in the upper 80s. Gusty south winds. A few more showers possible into Saturday morning. Then mostly dry for the rest of the weekend. Highs in the upper 80s. Both Saturday and Sunday with strong south winds. Can't rule out a stray shower or thunderstorm, but higher storm chances return on Monday. In the 2 News Weather Center, I'm meteorologist Mike Grogan.
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1: Fox News, I'm Tom Graham. President Trump wrapping up his trip to Beijing following a three-day visit and talks with Chinese leader Xi Jinping. The two discussed several topics, including trade. Fox's Alexandria Hoff says an agreement was made.
2: The agreement, he says, China has made to buy about 450 GE aerospace engines. That's on top of purchasing more U.S. soybeans and U.S. energy exports.
1: The two leaders also discussing the war in Iran as well as tensions over Taiwan. Harvey Weinstein's rape retrial has ended in a mistrial in New York following a deadlocked jury. Is the latest trial involving accuser Jessica Mann.
3: Mann claims Weinstein raped her at a Manhattan hotel March 18th, 2013. Weinstein has maintained the encounter was consensual.
1: Fox's Michelle Pollino, the former Hollywood movie mogul, has been convicted of other sex crimes and will remain behind bars. 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
6: 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From bonnie plants to bulk garden seeds, we've got everything you need to get that homestead back in the ground once the clouds clear. Swing by 1501 South Park Hill Road in Tahlequah. We've got plenty of room for the trailer, and the coffee is the only thing around here that isn't under a weather warning.
7: 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A bill requiring first responders to notify law enforcement when treating suspected drug overdoses has been signed into law by Governor Stitt. The law grants legal immunity to those who make the notification in good faith. The bill's author, State Representative Ray Beshore, hopes that bringing first responders, healthcare workers, and law enforcement together will save lives. State drug agents searched 3 homes, a dispensary warehouse, and a medical marijuana farm in the Tulsa area, resulting in 4 arrests and more than 16,000 plants seized. 1,300 pounds of processed marijuana was also seized. The operation was funneling cannabis into the black market. More on these stories at RadioOklahomaNews.com. For the Radio Oklahoma News Network, I'm David McCollum.
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12: 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For many years, Ralph Lynch and Baker's Furniture have invited you to join them for community chat. With Ralph's recent retirement, he has handed the reins to me. This week, I'll be meeting with David Zaman from the Oklahoma Production Center. For more than 40 years, the OPC has helped individuals with special needs build independence, learn new skills, and thrive in our community. 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
17: 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We're gonna kick y'all off on this hour with five straight songs. We've got Jesse Ribe Jr., Tim McGraw, Kelsey Ballerini, David Lewis. But we're gonna kick it off with Crazy Girl by the Eli Young Band. So don't you go anywhere. Keep it right here on Lakes Country 102.1.

0: Full of Roses by David Lewis. Hey, y'all, this is TJ Wicks. We're going to go ahead and take a quick pause for the calls. Maybe hear some news and weather. But coming up on the flip side, we've got Gabby Barrett, Chuck Weimer, Cynthia Roche, and Nate Smith. So don't you go anywhere. 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
3: Mostly cloudy and muggy for your Friday afternoon. A few spotty showers possible. Highs in the upper 80s, gusty south winds. A few more showers possible into Saturday morning, then mostly dry for the rest of the weekend. Highs in the upper 80s both Saturday and Sunday with strong south winds. Can't rule out a stray shower or thunderstorm, but higher storm chances return on Monday. In the 2 News Weather Center, I'm meteorologist Mike Grogan.
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0: 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Hey, y'all, this is TJ Wicks. You're listening to the Overdrive here on Lakes Country 102.1. We're going to go ahead and take another quick commercial break, but on the flip side of that commercial break, we've got Amanda Kate Ferris, Chris Young, and the Five and Dimers. 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

0: The Five and Dimers. Hey, y'all, this is TJ Wicks. You're listening to Lakes Country 102.1. We're going to take another quick break, but on the other side of that break, we've got Josh Ross, Trevor Underwood, American Allen, and the Pistolanis. So don't you go anywhere. Don't you change that dial. 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
2: Mostly cloudy and muggy for your Friday afternoon. A few spotty showers possible. Highs in the upper 80s. Gusty south winds. A few more showers possible into Saturday morning. Then mostly dry for the rest of the weekend. Highs in the upper 80s both Saturday and Sunday with strong south winds. Can't rule out a stray shower or thunderstorm, but higher storm chances return on Monday. In the 2 News Weather Center, I'm meteorologist Mike Grogan.
3: Hey, this is Brennan from Lakes Country.
4: And this is Doug from Village Country.
3: And we're teaming up to go out to Sam's Amusement.
4: Yes, we are. We're going to be there on the 20th of this month. We're going to be there at 6 o'clock from 6 until 8. A live remote right out there at Sam's Amusement, right next to a Walmart.
3: Come bug us. We might even let you get on the mic.
4: We could do that. We might even give you some free stuff.
3: We'll be struggling to hold your attention with everything they've got going on.
4: And what we got going on. So it's going to be a fun, fun day. That's coming up the 20th of this month. So be there from 6 o'clock until 8 o'clock, live remote with Brendan.
3: And Doug.
4: Yeah, we're going to be there. You be there.
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6: News. I'm John Saucier. President Trump returns from his meeting in Beijing with Chinese President Xi Jinping. The president says he and his Chinese counterpart agree on certain issues regarding the Iran war, which U.S. Ambassador to the United Nations Mike Waltz tells Fox is a good thing.
7: No nukes, no militarization of the Straits of Hormuz, and you can't be tolling the Straits of Gibraltar, Straits of Malacca, or the Straits of Hormuz because you see it as a source of revenue.
6: This is President Trump's first trip to China during his second term. The World Health Organization gives an update on the hantavirus outbreak that impacted a cruise ship. WHO Director General Dr. Tedros Adhanom Ghebreyesus says as of today, there's a total of 10 cases that have been reported, including 3 deaths, but says there's no need to panic.
8: WHO repeats that the risk from this event to the global population is low.
6: In the United States, the CDC reports there are no known cases of hantavirus. They are monitoring some 41 people across at least 16 states. 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
11: 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I'm Bob Sands. Public Service Company wins approval to launch into several new projects costing $1.2 billion. The approval from the Corporation Commission does include protection for residential customers against some of the costs being passed on to them. However, rates will still go up because of the state's law that allows utilities to charge for building new natural gas plants as construction begins. The over 2-decade-long lawsuit over chicken waste pollution of the Illinois River watershed is now on appeal by the state, which actually won the case. The issue is the judge rejecting Attorney General Gittner Drummond's proposed settlements with several major chicken companies. The chicken companies are also appealing. The major poultry companies involved in the case have also filed an appeal. More at RadioOklahomaNews.com. For the Radio Oklahoma News Network, I'm Bob Sands.
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14: At 2 News Oklahoma, your stories are what matter most. 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We come from different neighborhoods, different backgrounds. We have different experiences. 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Everyone deserves to be heard. 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
15: 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This is TJ Wicks. You're listening to Lakes Country 102.1. We've got another hour coming here on the Overdrive. We've got five straight songs coming your way. We got Guy, Vincent, Kylie, Fry, O'Reilly Green, Chaser Crouch. But we're going to kick it off with Boot Scootin' Boogie by Mr. Brooks and Dunn. So don't you go anywhere. You're listening to Lakes Country 102.1.

0: Heartbreak, Heartbreak by Chaser Crouch. Hey, y'all, this is TJ Wicks. You're listening to the Overdrive here on Lakes Country 102.1. We're going to take another quick pause in the action for some great ads by our great sponsors. Then we've got Jason Meadows, Charlie Crockett, and Wade Bone coming up after the break. So don't you go anywhere. 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
3: Mostly cloudy and muggy for your Friday afternoon. A few spotty showers possible. Highs in the upper 80s, gusty south winds. A few more showers possible into Saturday morning, then mostly dry for the rest of the weekend. Highs in the upper 80s both Saturday and Sunday with strong south winds. Can't rule out a stray shower or thunderstorm, but higher storm chances return on Monday. In the 2 News Weather Center, I'm meteorologist Mike Grogan.
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0: by Casey Musgraves. Hey, y'all, this is TJ Wicks. You're listening to Lakes Country 102.1. We're going to take another quick pause for the calls, but on the flip side, after the ads, we got Sheila Marshall, Luke Combs of Texas High Road. 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
2: 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Since 2021, William Byron has never gone more than five races into a season without having a win. We're at race number seven, and he has yet to make victory lane. The team is performing this year, however. They're currently sixth in the Cup Series point stand, coming off of three consecutive top 10 finishes. And this weekend, the NASCAR Cup Series heads to Martinsville Speedway, a short half-mile flat track where Byron has gone to victory lane three times. When it comes to tracks like Martinsville, or even Texas, or even Daytona and Talladega, one of the best opportunities to pass other cars on the racetrack is when a green flag comes out. And that's on restarts. Some drivers are masters of it, including Byron, but he knows he can always get better, but that learning has to happen on track.
3: Yeah, you can't really sim restarts per se, so yeah, it's definitely reviewing data and kind of looking at past races and saying, okay, that little thing, maybe I could do that different, or this guy did that better. With restarts, it's very hard to have a tangible, hey, this was better, but if you can look at somebody and say, okay, they had a good one this time, like what, or they ran well all day, what did their restart look like?
2: NASCAR is back May 1st through the 3rd. 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
5: 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Come headline. 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

0: Honky Tonk About It by Texas High Road. Hey, y'all, this is TJ Wicks. We're going to take one more break this hour. Oh, we've got some great news and weather and maybe some ads coming your way. But to round it all out, we got Thomas Rhett, Caleb Young, John Wolf, and Wade Hayes. So don't you go anywhere. 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
2: Mostly cloudy and muggy for your Friday afternoon. A few spotty showers possible. Highs in the upper 80s, gusty south winds. A few more showers possible into Saturday morning, then mostly dry for the rest of the weekend. Highs in the upper 80s both Saturday and Sunday with strong south winds. Can't rule out a stray shower or thunderstorm, but higher storm chances return.

0: 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In the 2 News Weather Center, I'm meteorologist Mike Grogan.
1: Every brushstroke tells a story. Every carving holds a memory. In the heart of Tahlequah, the voices of the past are finding a new way to speak to us today. Starting April 6th, the John Hare Cultural Center and Kitu'a Museum proudly presents its first ever visual art exhibit, Kitu'a Storytelling Through Art. We're honoring the legacy of two remarkable Kitu'a tribal members, the late Ed Ratcliffe and artist Roger Loftus. 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From flint napping and basket weaving to the quiet moments of childhood near Jay, Oklahoma. These aren't just paintings, they're windows into our shared history. The exhibit runs through October 6th. 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It's a perfect afternoon for the family to connect with the heritage of the Kitu'a people. 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
1: Fox News, I'm Tom Rigotti. The situation in the Strait of Hormuz remains tense as President Trump returns from China. Fox's Ashley Webster reports Iran's Karg Island is at 85% capacity for oil storage.
2: There's no doubt that Iran is running out of options other than cutting production, and that's something that Tehran does not want to do. Oil is their economic lifeblood. At the same time, the U.S. Navy continuing its blockade of any shipping coming in or out of Iranian ports.
1: An Iraqi national is charged with carrying out at least 18 terror attacks against U.S. and Israeli groups overseas.
3: Mohammed al-Sadi has been charged with coordinating terror attacks that aim to stop the U.S. and Israeli war with Iran. He faces 6 federal counts, including providing material support to a foreign terrorist organization.
1: Fox's Brian Yenis, America's listening to Fox News.
4: News from the Radio Oklahoma News Network. I'm Bob Sands. State lawmakers had 2 shots at keeping OETA on the air, but failed on both to override gubernatorial vetoes. That means the state's public television network will begin shutting down as of July 1st. The governor blocked a provision to keep the public television network operating for 5 more years. The TV network has 1 year to fully shut down. A bill that requires first responders to notify law enforcement when treating a drug overdose becomes effective in November. Radio Oklahoma's Ken Johnson has that.
5: The bill requires first responders to notify law enforcement after attending to the medical needs of the person they're treating when a drug overdose is suspected. The state health department reports fentanyl was involved in 86% of opioid-related overdose deaths in 2024.
4: More on these stories and many others at RadioOklahomaNews.com. For the Radio Oklahoma News Network, I'm Bob Sands.
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9: 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It's our motivation. We are more than just Mets. We are a part of our community. 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
10: Oh, it's close to 5 o'clock. It's always 5 o'clock somewhere here on Lakes Country 102.1. Well, we're cruising right along here on the Overdrive. We got 5 straight songs coming your way. We got Till You Ride, Cole Swindell, Morgan Wallen, and Mike Ryan. But we're going to kick it off with Kerosene by Miranda Lambert. So don't you go anywhere. 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

0: learn to write a love song by Mike Ryan. Hey, y'all, this is TJ Wicks. Hope you're getting your weekend started off right here on Lakes Country 102.1. We're going to go ahead and take another quick commercial break, maybe hear some news and weather, and then we've got Dan Seals, Seth Codden, and then we've got old Kobe Lee Swift and Dustin Lynch coming up. So don't you go anywhere. 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
5: Lakes Country 102.1, and now your official 2 News weather forecast.
6: We'll keep that slight chance of a shower in the forecast overnight and into Saturday morning. Any rainfall, though, will be very light, most of us staying dry. Overnight lows in the upper 60s to low 70s will work our way into the mid to upper 80s for highs in the afternoon with a gusty south breeze. More of the same on Sunday with a slight chance of a shower or storm. The 2 News Weather Center, I'm Chief Meteorologist Michael Sager.
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0: Easy to Love by Dustin Lynch. Hey, y'all, this is TJ Wicks. We're going to take another quick commercial break, but on the flip side, we got Tristan Robertson, Kip Moore, and Prophets and Outlaws. So don't you go anywhere. 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
2: 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The Dallas Cowboys are going to play an international game this upcoming season. The NFL has made official what had widely been previously reported, all of the international matchups for the upcoming season. And the Cowboys and the Ravens are going to play against each other in week number 3. That's going to be in Rio in Brazil as the Cowboys get sent for that game. In Major League Baseball, the Texas Rangers, they rally for a 6-5 win against the Arizona Diamondbacks yesterday. And now today is the day off for the Rangers. They'll play in Houston against the Astros tomorrow. Cardinals lose to the A's yesterday 6-2. Rubber game of the match today. Michael McGreevy is set to make the start. 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I'm Matt Pauley with the Sports Flash on Lakes Country 102.1.

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1: 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For many years, Ralph Lynch and Baker's Furniture have invited you to join them for community chat. With Ralph's recent retirement, he has handed the reins to me. 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

0: 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Hey, y'all, this is TJ Wicks. We're going to go ahead and take another commercial break here. Maybe hear some news and weather. But after the ads, we've got Ty Myers, Josh Abbott Band, Chuck Weimer, and Jack Ingram. So don't you go anywhere. Don't you change that dial. 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
3: We'll keep that slight chance of a shower in the forecast overnight and into Saturday morning. Any rainfall, though, will be very light, most of us staying dry. Overnight lows in the upper 60s to low 70s will work our way into the mid to upper 80s for highs in the afternoon with a gusty south breeze. More of the same on Sunday with a slight chance of a shower or storm. The 2 News Weather Center, I'm Chief Meteorologist Michael Sager.
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1: Fox News, I'm John Saucier. President Trump almost back from his meeting with Chinese President Xi Jinping. U.S. Ambassador to the United Nations, Mike Waltz, telling Fox that President Trump is making an impact in the Indo-Pacific.
2: Japan is dramatically increasing its defense budget. The Philippines are increasing theirs. Vietnam is increasing theirs. As we've seen the South China Sea get militarized, you have 50% of global GDP flowing.
1: Louisiana is getting the liquefied natural gas flowing, $13 billion for an LNG project thanks to investments by Commonwealth LNG. The state's Governor Jeff Landry on Fox Business explaining how this is different from energy efforts under the Biden administration.
3: That meant less security around the globe. That meant less peace around the globe. Because the important thing is right now, Louisiana, at each one of its LNG facilities, is not only exporting natural gas.
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4: News from the Radio Oklahoma News Network. I'm Bob Sands. PSO customers will see an increase in electricity rates now that the Corporation Commission has approved a multi-part power development plan for the utility. PSO plans to build two new gas-fired power plants, three battery storage systems, and buy power from wind farms. That'll cost $1.2 billion. The actual cost to consumers will come from a new state law that allows utilities to charge customers for the cost of new gas-fired power plants as they are being built. A federal appeals court has two appeals pending on Oklahoma's over two-decade-long lawsuit involving chicken waste polluting the Illinois River watershed. More from Radio Oklahoma's Ken Johnson.
5: Even though Oklahoma won the case, the state is appealing along with the chicken companies after the judge hearing the lawsuit rejected a proposed settlement by Attorney General Gettner Drummond.
4: For the Radio Oklahoma News Network, I'm Bob Sand.
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13: 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We got five straight songs coming your way. We got Caleb Sutton, Turnpike Troubadours, John Party, and Cooper Wade. But we're going to listen to, I think this is one of my favorite songs, Girl in a Country Song by Maddie and Tay. So don't you go anywhere. 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

0: Jesus by Cooper Wade. Hey, y'all, this is TJ Wicks. We're going to go ahead and take a quick break, but coming up on the flip side, maybe after some news and weather and some ads, we've got Alan Jackson, a local hero, Miss Emily Hollingshed, and Cynthia Roche and the Bells. So don't you go anywhere. 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
3: We'll keep that slight chance of a shower in the forecast overnight and into Saturday morning. Any rainfall, though, will be very light, most of us staying dry. Overnight lows in the upper 60s to low 70s will work our way into the mid to upper 80s for highs in the afternoon with a gusty south breeze. More of the same on Sunday with a slight chance of a shower or storm. In the 2 News Weather Center, I'm Chief Meteorologist Michael Sager.
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5: And this is Doug from Village Country.
4: And we're teaming up to go out to Sam's Amusement.
5: Yes, we are. We're going to be there on the 20th of this month. We're going to be there at 6 o'clock from 6 until 8. A live remote right out there at Sam's Amusement, right next to a Walmart.
4: Come bug us. We might even let you get on the mic.
5: We could do that. We might even give you some free stuff.
4: We'll be struggling to hold your attention with everything they've got going on.
5: And what we got going on. So it's going to be a fun, fun day. That's coming up the 20th of this month. So be there from 6 o'clock until 8 o'clock, live remote with Brendan.
4: And Doug.
5: Yeah, we're going to be there. You be there, too.
6: They say you can't sing a classic country anthem on an empty stomach. At Ruby's Italiqua, they're making sure nobody has to. Named after a grandmother who was as legendary in the kitchen as a Hall of Fame ballad, Ruby's is the heart of comfort food on South Muskogee Avenue. From sourdough bread that's practically a local treasure to goulash that tastes just like a hug from the past, every bite is inspired by Ruby's own recipes. Whether it's a sandwich piled high with premium meats, a midday quiche, or a cupcake that hits all the right notes, they're serving up the grandma standard Monday through Friday. But the cupboard doesn't stop at the kitchen door. Ruby's is proud to be the official sponsor for Silver Dollar City Tickets, right here on Billy Country 96.3. 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

0: country am I in?
1: It doesn't matter. It's 5 o'clock somewhere.
0: It's always on 5 in Margaritaville, come to think of it.
1: Yeah, I heard that.
0: You've been there, haven't you?
1: Yes, sir.
0: I've seen your boat there.
1: I've been to Margaritaville a few times.
0: All right. Well, that's good.
1: Stumble my way back.
0: Okay. Well, we just want to make sure you can keep it between the navigational beacons.
1: Between the buoys. I got it.
0: All right. Well, it's 5 o'clock. Let's go somewhere.
1: I'm ready. Crank it up.
0: Let's get out of here.
1: I'm gone.

0: by the Bells. Hey, y'all, this is TJ Wicks. 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Thank y'all for listening. If you guys want to catch us again, we are here Monday through Friday from 2 to 7. Anyway, we got after the break, we've got Cody Jinks, Tim McGraw, and Daryl Perry. So don't you go anywhere. 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
2: 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I'm Country's Inside Track.
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1: For me, the Entertainer of the Year, that's to me, I hate to use rodeo terms because it sounds a little cliche, but that's the gold buckle. And I've dreamed about winning the Entertainer of the Year award since I was a little kid, watching Reba McEntire or Merle Haggard win that award, you know, and thinking, man, what would it be like to be acknowledged in country music as being the most entertaining act, at least once? So every year that you get to be nominated for Entertainer of the Year, it all it does is confirm that the hard work you're putting in is being recognized. To win it would be awesome. It's obviously something that I'm striving for. If you pay attention to my tour schedule, we're striving for it. But even if we don't, just being in the category says a lot about the last 20 years of hard-earned work.
0: Cody Johnson is performing at this Sunday's ACM Awards show, streaming live from Las Vegas on Amazon Prime. I'm Lon Helton, inviting you to join me next week for more Inside Stories from Tucker Wetmore, John Pardee, and Jason L. Dean. I'm Country's Inside Track.
2: 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We come from different neighborhoods, different backgrounds. 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Everyone deserves to be heard. 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

0: 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You're listening to The Overdrive here on Lakes Country 102.1. Well, I'm about to get on out of here, but after this commercial break, I'm going to leave y'all with four great songs. We got Casey Johns, Matt Daniel, Casey Donahue Band, and Kenny Chesney. All right, guys, I'm out of here. I'll see y'all Monday, but y'all stick around for the best country around here on Lakes Country 102.1.
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6: Lakes Country 102.1, and now your official 2 News weather forecast.
7: We'll keep that slight chance of a shower in the forecast overnight and into Saturday morning. Any rainfall, though, will be very light, most of us staying dry. Overnight lows in the upper 60s to low 70s will work our way into the mid to upper 80s for highs in the afternoon with a gusty south breeze. More of the same on Sunday with a slight chance of a shower or storm. The 2 News Weather Center, I'm Chief Meteorologist Michael Sager.
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3: Fox News, I'm Tom Rigotti. President Trump is back in the U.S. after meeting for 2 days with Chinese President Xi Jinping. Fox's Alexandria Hoff has details.
4: President Xi was most interested in talking about Taiwan, a $14 billion arms deal to Taiwan passed through Congress, but President Trump has yet to sign it. Now on Iran, President Trump says his counterpart expressed frustration for the country effectively blocking the Strait of Hormuz, but that also he didn't pressure Xi to help end the conflict.
3: Xi is expected to visit the U.S. in the fall. A Texas immigration law that's been tied up in court, blocked by a federal judge the day before, was set to take effect.
5: Passed by Texas lawmakers in 2023. The measure would allow police in the state to arrest people suspected of illegally crossing the U.S.-Mexico border, creating pathways for local officials to remove those who are convicted from the country.
3: That's Fox's Kristen Goodwin reporting. 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